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Indeed, and happy last day of August. It is hard to believe that we are almost to September, both in how much time has flown and with how hot it's going to be this week. We'll talk about the forecast at the bottom of the hour, but we're carrying on right now with Kenny.

0: is up? That's Jelly Roll on 104.9 The Fox, and it's Ellie hanging out with you. We are going to continue the Fox football face-off from the Fox and Roof Raiders. 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
0: Consistent forecast this week from the K8 Storm Team. At night, looking at clear skies with lows in the mid-70s, and during the day, a heat advisory will remain in effect with sunshine, highs in the upper 90s, and heat index values up to 105. That is the forecast all of this week and into this weekend. Of course, it's Arkansas. It can always change, so I'll update you if it does, but right now, looking consistent. Right now, in downtown Jonesboro, in the First National Bank Foxhole, it's 89 degrees on the Fox.

We've got another chance for you to enter to win the Jeep Wrangler and Cash giveaway tomorrow afternoon between 3 and 5 p.m. I'll give you details on how to listen and what you're listening for. Right now, it's Lauren Elena, who will be in Jonesboro a week from this Saturday on the Fox.

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0: And we're back tomorrow morning with a miserably hot start to the month of September with a wonderfully fun morning show. Stafford and Friego on the Fox.

0: down. That's Woman on 104.9 The Fox, and your next chance to enter to win the Jeep Wrangler and cash giveaway is coming up tomorrow between 3 and 5 p.m. And we'll also have the Jeep Wrangler live at the Sonic in Lake City between 3 and 5 tomorrow. So big afternoon. 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

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I got so many sweet messages last week, too. 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

0: I Knew It, I Knew You on 104.9 at the Fox. Well, I got some sweet texts last week. It's been a week since Nick and I were on the wall. And thank you to everyone who sent so many nice text messages to me through our Fox text line, including my good friend Edwin, who is listens, I think, almost every night from San Antonio, Texas, live. He said, "Hey, Ellie, I have you and your husband's appearance on the wall set to record at 9 tonight. Going to go back and watch some at some point this week. Congrats on being on TV." So thanks for that. And we had some other people text too. Somebody else said, "Congratulations on your win. We watched the entire episode and actually enjoyed it. And all I got to say is bless your heart. Your dad was so funny. Love y'all. We're local listeners, or I'm sorry, loyal listeners to the Fox, and have a good evening." And my good friend Lisa texted as well, said, "Sweet Pea, I watched last night. I know your voice, but had not seen you in person. You truly are Jones," which this is so sweet, "truly are Jonesboro's Taylor Swift. I really appreciate that." And just went on to say so many sweet things. So all that said, I want to let you know, I see your messages and they are so, so kind all the time. So thank you for reaching out to us and for being such loyal local listeners. And because of that, I'd love to play your favorite song every night, but especially tonight. So text it to 870-930-9105. Always be sure to send your name, even where you're listening from, so I can give you a shout out right here on the...
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5: Country weather.
6: Clear skies tonight with lows in the mid-70s, wrapping up a hot day, and that's the forecast for this week. Hot, upper 90s each day, sunshine, heat advisory with heat index values up to 105, and then mid-70s for your lows and mostly clear skies at night. The whole week and potentially the weekend. So we'll talk about that as we get closer to Labor Day weekend, but right now looking dry and hot. Right now in downtown Jonesboro from the First National Bank Foxhole, it's 84 degrees on the Fox.

ahead.

it's my girl, Dylan Scott, on 104.9 The Fox, and we are on the eve of my husband's 28th birthday. I cannot believe we're almost to 30, and we are talking about it. We already feel like we are 30, so I think 40 is going to hit harder. That one's going to hurt.

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0: And we're back tomorrow morning with a miserably hot start to the month of September with a wonderfully fun morning show. Stafford and Frigo on the Fox.

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0: And that's Della Lefty on 104.9 The Fox. And this Saturday marks 1 week from Lauren Elena coming to town. She will be at Tailgate City Saturday, September 12th for a free pregame show on the day of the home opener for Red Wolves football against West Georgia. 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
12: Storm team, clear skies tonight and mid-70s for your lows. The heat advisory will remain in effect with sunshine tomorrow and highs in the upper 90s. Heat index values up to 105. And you can pretty much copy and paste that forecast every day this week and weekend. Very consistent heat this week. Right now in downtown Jonesboro from the First National Bank Foxhole, it's 83 degrees on the Fox.

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And we've got a great playlist continuing all night long. It's Luke Combs right now on The Fox.

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0: 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Stafford and Friego on the Fox.

0: get to drinking. It's Monday night. Perfect, right? Hey, we've got more of your favorite country music on the way in the 10 o'clock hour. Tucker Wetmore's on the way. Morgan Wallen, Luke Bryan, Blake Shelton, Lauren Elena, and more.
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0: 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We've got that big country sound of 30 in a row. 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

week and a half away from this next girl coming to Jonesboro, Red Wolf's, or Tailgate City, Red Wolf Nation, for the home opener of A-State football against West Georgia. 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Another

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1: 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Hey, be sure to check out JonesboroRightNow.com. All the stories you need to know are readily available at your fingertips, including crime stories in this area, including a Paragould man who's accused of, some pretty bad crimes, so that's good to know. A-State's First National Bank Arena is preparing for fall semester with new upgrades that happen throughout the summer. Community Garden is the topic at an upcoming Jonesboro University Heights Lions Club meeting. JRN Pets of the Week are live. Wren and Little Girl are this week's Cat and Dog of the Week, and so much more. So there's happy, there's sad, there's good to know but sad, and there's always good things on there as well. So something for everyone, for sure, at JonesboroRightNow.com and the Jonesboro Right Now app. It's powered by Roof Raiders, Dirksen Hospice, Harvest Hearing, and the Watlington Law Firm from the Jonesboro Media.
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1: Fox Country Weather. From the K8 Storm Team, clear skies tonight, finishing up a hot day with lows in the mid-70s. Heat advisory in effect would predict this week and this weekend with sunny skies each.

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Thanks for listening and thanks for making us a part of your pretty hot night. Still, let's continue this extra long Fox run with Dan and Shay on the Fox.

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0: 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It's Ellie hanging out with you. We've got more fun in the 11 o'clock hour coming up with Chase Rice, Luke Combs, Stella Lefty, Luke Bryan, and more on The Fox.
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people are good. That's Luke Bryan on 104.9 The Fox. Sometimes hard to see, but when you really try to see the good in people, that's what shines. So it's all about your intention first. 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

0: hot week ahead. I expect a heat advisory to remain in effect all week long. So we'll talk about the forecast for this week and for Labor Day weekend coming up next on 104.9 The
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0: at Riceland Hall inside the Fowler Center. 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
3: Mid-70s for your lows tonight from the K8 Storm Team and clear skies. We're going to copy and paste that for each night. And today's forecast will be copy and paste all this week as well. Sunshine, upper 90s, heat advisory with heat index values up to 105. That is for all of this week and as of right now for Labor Day weekend as well. Right now in downtown Jonesboro from the First National Bank Foxhole, it is 80 degrees on the Fox.

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I know it's late, but we keep the party going all night long. 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

0: another extra long Fox Friend. It's Kenny Chesney, and we've got more coming up in the 12 o'clock hour, midnight, with Granger Smith, who will be taking over next. Parmalee's on the way, Mitchell Tenpenny, Post Malone, Blake Shelton, and Lainey Wilson coming up on The Fox.
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0: Here's a story that'll make you smile. Well, Granger's got some good news to share now.
1: In Logan, Australia, a postal worker named Gurspreet Sai went viral after security cameras caught him doing something small but incredibly kind. He noticed it started raining, so he pulled a homeowner's laundry off the line to keep it dry. It only took him a minute, but people all over the world praised him as being a laundry hero. Sai says that it's just part of who he is, and the homeowner hopes that the moment reminds others to look for little ways to help.
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1: 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Who does fall remind you of? 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
4: Parents, we know we can't protect our kids from everything. Eventually, they're going to bump their heads or scrape their knees. But we can protect them from six types of cancer. HPV, or human papillomavirus, is a common, preventable virus that can cause cancer later in life. The HPV vaccine prevents human papillomavirus and all the cancers it can cause. The American Cancer Society recommends getting your sons and daughters the HPV vaccine starting at age 9 to protect them later in life.
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2: I think the underlying theme is Proverbs 3, 4 through 6. Trust in the Lord with all your heart. Lean not on your own understanding. I was trusting in myself. I was making good money. I was idolizing the lifestyle. I was putting everything on my shoulders, saying, I'm doing all of this. I'm creating all this. I'm thinking about all this. I'm doing all this. And then Granger decided to leave touring. Parker decided to leave to go to Washington, D.C. It's like a lot of different moving parts here, but sure. Parker left Yee, so I had to run Yee myself. Granger was leaving music. And so, you know, I had to deal with that. And I was like, all right, cool. I'm just going to get up earlier. I'm going to work out harder. I'm going to do 3 workouts. I'm going to, you know, time block all this. And then I just broke down and I was like, Lord, the Lord broke me down. I broke down. Lord, save me. I can't do this. I thought I could. I need you.
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0: talking about history. And he's even got the diploma to prove it. It's time for This Day in History on After Midnight with Granger Smith.
1: On this day, September the 1st, 1807, Aaron Burr was acquitted of treason. 1850, P.T. Barnum brought European opera star Jenny Lind to New York. 1939, World War II started when Hitler invaded Poland. 1972, Bobby Fischer became the first American to win the World Chess Championship. 1985, the wreckage of the Titanic was discovered. 1998, federal legislation made airbags in a car mandatory. Some famous birthdays include TV host Dr. Phil, pop singer Gloria Estefan, country singer Conway Twitty, and actress Lily Tomlin. Those are just a few things that went down on this day in history.
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1: He was caught after he applied to renew his passport for the seventh time, and his fingerprints matched up with them old Brazilian records. 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
1: In Logan, Australia, a postal worker named Gurspreet Sai went viral after security cameras caught him doing something small but incredibly kind. He noticed it started raining, so he pulled a homeowner's laundry off the line to keep it dry. It only took him a minute, but people all over the world praised him as being a laundry hero. Sai says that it's just part of who he is, and the homeowner hopes that the moment reminds others to look for little ways to help.
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0: got her a man, Kane Brown, at 104.9 The Fox, Tavern and Frigo, looking for a high in the upper 90s to 100 today. Feel like 106 this afternoon, all right? The Fox and Roof Raiders bringing you the Fox Football Face-Off. 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
2: I'm Jeff Nally on the Cromwell Ag Radio Network. On Friday, we saw wheat for December delivery up 3.1% at the Board of Trade. $7.84 a bushel on Friday. That's a new contract high. The Russian-Ukraine conflict dragging on and continued to escalate through the weekend. Soybeans for November delivery were up 1.6% on Friday, $12.68 a bushel. Corn for the December market up 0.75 cents at $5.36.5. The market clearly into a three-year top. Wheat futures extending their winning streak to five sessions. The Russia-Ukraine war dragging on, keeping grain off of the global market. Any peace talks between Russia and Ukraine off the table for now. And the issue is no one knows if this will last a few weeks, a few months, or even longer, according to Corey Bratland of AgMarket.net. He said what we do know is that Russia and Ukraine are sitting on a bunch of wheat stocks, and harvest for corn in Ukraine is just around the corner. And at this point, there's not much of anything coming out of the Black Sea region. Finally, a Reuters report that the Trump administration considering 500 million barrel increase in biofuel quotas for 27 to offset the impact of a demand from an expected expansion of small refinery exemptions. I'm Jeff Nally.
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1: The Kate Storm Team, we've got heat advisories all week. Upper 90s, close to 100 today through Labor Day. I mean, it's that simple a forecast, y'all. From the First National Bank Fox, it's Morgan. 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

0: nothing but a liar. 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Close to 100 degrees today, tomorrow, through the weekend. Did you hear about the dog? You know, cats are bad about bringing you a trophy. You know, they kill a mole or a mouse or something, they'll bring it, drop it at your back door, as if to say, look at what I did. Now, most of the time, it's dead. But this is not what happened with this dog named Bingo. He brought his trophy in, but it was a live armadillo.
1: No! No! Bingo!
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1: Hey, it's Trace Stafford.
0: Morning, Brad Hall, Mr. Entertainment.
2: You almost called me Jim Freeman.
0: We got a new toy in the foxhole this morning, and so we're trying to learn how to play with it.
2: There's some fear and trepidation. Speaking of fear and trepidation, I've taken a look at the forecast.
0: Oh,
2: let me go ahead and mention that it's going to be sunny and hot again today.
0: You know, we hit 100 yesterday.
2: I know.
0: Officially.
2: I know.
0: And we're probably going to do it again today.
2: That's what Micah said.
0: Probably going to do it tomorrow.
2: Yeah, Micah said that too.
0: Probably going to do it Thursday.
2: Micah brought that up.
0: Maybe Friday.
2: Micah mentioned that was a possibility.
0: Saturday?
2: Well, I think so.
0: Sunday.
2: Well, I don't know. At some point, we've just got to say, mercy.
0: Golly.
2: We're tapping out.
0: You know, we had some hot weather like this earlier in the summer. I don't know if it lasted a whole week.
2: I don't think it lasted this long.
0: Mm.
2: I'm under the impression, I feel like one of my grandparents, the sort of guy who would say the sort of thing like this, I don't think it's ever been this hot before. I'm on the verge of saying that. It seems like it's not been this hot for this long in quite some time.
0: Well, not in a while.
2: No.
0: Not in a while.
2: Not in a while.
0: And it's been a hot summer, and it's dry, and there's fire danger, and it's just not pretty right now.
2: No.
0: It's just not.
2: No, you're not.
0: 73 muggy degrees this morning with Stafford minus Frigo, who is in Florida this week, and Mr. Entertainment, Brett Hall, said, you know what? I'll get up and come in.
2: You know what? I'm used to being in the room anyway. I'll hang out a little bit longer.
0: Glad you did.
2: And take the spot for Jim Frigo.
0: On behalf of the Stafford Frigo Morning Program,
2: yes.
0: Thank you so much.
2: I'm happy to be here.
0: Carletta's coming by. You've got entertainment.
2: I do.
0: We've got a lot of stuff to talk about. A two-hour text window in the Jeep Wrangler and cash giveaway.
2: You know, I looked at that earlier this morning. We're about right smack dab in the middle of your chance to win.
0: Halfway.
2: Yeah, we're about halfway.
0: Halfway.
2: Doesn't that look like halfway to you?
0: Yes, it does.
2: It's very close to halfway.
0: Because October 3rd on a Saturday is when we give away the Jeep.
2: It's supposed to be cooler that day.
0: Sales tax paid. Surely it will be by October 3rd, you know? We'll give you all the details, tell you exactly how to qualify to win coming up.
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2: You're laughing already.
0: This woman, played cards. One night a month, she would go play cards with her girlfriends.
2: Okay.
0: And she was concerned that she always woke up her husband when she came home. Usually came in about 11:30.
2: Sure.
0: So this time, she decided to be considerate, didn't want to wake him up. So she undressed in the living room.
2: Oh.
0: Purse over her arm and tiptoed nude into the bedroom.
2: Okay.
0: Only he was sitting up in bed reading.
2: Oh.
0: Looked up and said, oh, no, did you lose everything?
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0: 72 degrees at 6 o'clock. Good morning, Fox Country. 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Your dog's favorite place just keeps getting better. Magnolia means 14,000 square feet of turfed play, pools, friends, pure tail wagging fun. If you're a dog, it's a good place to hang. Magnolia Dog Ranch. Rudy Ray, the Truman Man charged with first-degree murder in connection with the disappearance of Rebecca Spray, has been denied bond and will remain behind bars until his next court appearance, which is set for September 18th. Ray was captured in Tennessee last week. Suspected human remains found at his Truman home. They've been sent to the Arkansas State Crime Lab for identification as that investigation continues. A Paragould man is behind bars. Police say he sexually assaulted juveniles at a local park. Surveillance footage and his own admission confirm the attacks. 57-year-old Robert Gatewood is being held on a $100,000 bond on two counts of second-degree sexual assault. Investigators with the Arkansas Crimes Against Children Division confirmed that those assaults occurred. You know, while several Arkansas cities are pulling the plug on Flock license plate reader cameras over privacy concerns, Jonesboro is standing firm on its 55-camera network. Police Chief Rick Elliott calls the technology essential, given that 28% of people arrested in Jonesboro each year don't even live in the city. At nearly $192,000 annually, the department says the investment is justified because Jonesboro's role as a regional hub for shopping and medical care also draws criminals from as far away as Memphis, Mississippi, and the Missouri Boot Heel. But the Flock debate rages on, and it's in our story. Jody Barker did that, JonesboroRightNow.com and the Jonesboro Right Now app. And with hunting season approaching, Dr. Lindsay White, a local hearing specialist, is encouraging hunters, protect your hearing. 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In 20 years of practice, she's seen a number of patients lose hearing from just one exposure. The good news is electronic hearing protection devices are widely available at sporting goods stores, allowing hunters to hear their surroundings normally while automatically blocking out the dangerous noise of gunfire. You can read all those details in our Ask the Expert section, JonesboroRightNow.com and the Jonesboro Right Now app. Sports brought to you by NEA Golf Cars. 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
2: Not a lot of sports yesterday. Major League Baseball, San Francisco on top of the Braves. That score was 7-3.
0: My brother-in-law, Scott Johnson, went to that game I saw. He's a big Braves game. Sorry, Scott.
2: Are the Braves in contention? I haven't paid attention to the standings recently. Okay. All right. Yeah. They're still in there.
0: I think so.
2: Okay. Okay. I have to look at the standings about two or three times a week.
0: I think they're having a pretty good year.
2: Okay. Cubs on top of the Brewers 17-3. That was all that happened in MLB yesterday. We do have the Cards taking on the Dodgers there. They've got a three-game series that starts today. We knew it was going to happen, and it has. Lionel Messi has announced his retirement from international soccer after two decades, specifically 21 years.
0: Wow.
2: Representing Argentina. He says, and I quote, "It was a decision that hurt, and it still hurts deeply."
0: But he said, "Don't cry for me, Argentina."
2: That's right. I understand that the time has come. He's 39 years old.
0: Yeah.
2: He posted that on Instagram yesterday. A lot of soccer fans, a little sad, but we all knew it was happening. And that's a look at Fox Country Sports the way I read it. Fox Country
3: Weather. Hey, guys. A very hot day on tap as temperatures soar near the century mark this afternoon. Expecting mostly sunny skies with a few cumulus clouds developing during the afternoon hours. Again, most of us stay dry, but it can't completely rule out just a spot storm or two across Region 8 as we go into the evening. Staying pretty warm, only falling into the upper 70s. And guess what? We do it again heading into the day on Wednesday.
2: Yay.
3: High temperatures climb once again into the century mark, if not above it, as we head towards the middle of the week. A hot week continues with temperatures near 100 every single day, all the way through Saturday. This is K8 Storm Team meteorologist Micah Stevens on 104.9 The Fox.
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0: Chevy, Silverado, Bailey Zimmerman, 104.9 The Fox, and Stafford and Frigo, powered by Pac Mail, shipping and printing. Looking for a high today, close to 100 for the next several days. We did hit 100 officially yesterday afternoon.
1: Don't remind me.
0: I don't know what time it was when we hit it, but we hit it.
1: I think it was all afternoon.
0: What? Let me see when I can see 100. Oh, there it is.
1: What? Let me guess. 4:35.
0: It was more like 2 o'clock.
1: Oh.
0: By what time did you say 4:30?
1: 4:35.
0: Oh, we were down to 98 by then.
1: Oh, that was when the cool front had come through. Okay.
0: We're at 72 right now, Stafford and Frigo. Take care of yourself. I mean, we joke a lot about the weather when it gets this hot and stuff, but, you know, we cannot forget that you got to take care of yourself.
1: Well, and
0: especially if you work outside.
1: Yeah, and there are a lot of people that are, well, you know what? I was thinking, our guy Darren, that does work for us on HVAC units all the
0: time.
1: He is sun up to sun down, driving around Fox Country, taking care of people. He is blown away busy all the time. Guys like that are out working on creating solutions. You know, he's in hot attics and just out in the heat. You think you're uncomfortable in your home and the thermostat's set on 72. Guys like Darren and other repairmen, servicemen, people that work for the city, people that work for the county, law officers wearing black uniforms with bulletproof vests on. There are a lot of people exposed to this extreme heat. And they've got it a lot worse than the average person does.
0: Yes, they do. And I'll tell you, man, just you mentioned Darren. How about just all the HVAC guys that are working right now that are answering the call of, my air's not cold.
1: Yeah, yeah. And for some, like a senior citizen, that could be really, really problematic.
0: Yeah.
1: You know, if they are immobile or perhaps not in good health. It could be a real issue for them.
0: Oh, man. This is a special day. I was just looking at here, September 1st. Of course, it's a brand new month.
1: Right.
0: National Chicken Boy Day.
1: Chicken Boy.
0: It's what it says.
1: What does that mean?
0: September 1st honors the birthday of an interesting statue in California.
1: Of the Chicken Boy?
0: It's 22 feet tall and holds a bucket of chicken, named after the former 1960s Chicken Boy restaurant. Also known as the Statue of Liberty of Los Angeles.
1: I don't think you could convince me to get together this weekend and go to Chicken Boy. If you said you wanted to go eat at Chicken Boy, I think I'd have to pass.
0: I know. The iconic statue remained in place at the restaurant until the owner died in 84. Then they gave it to the Los Angeles art director. And I don't even know if it's still up or not.

0: This is really random. This is the first time I've ever heard of the Chicken
1: Me
0: Boy.
1: Me too. But to celebrate, you know what you could do?
0: Have some
1: you
0: chicken.
1: You could watch the movie Chicken Boy, directed by Tom Dusenberry.
0: Mm-hmm.
1: You could dance to the Chicken Boy polka.
0: Mm-hmm.
1: You could do the chicken dance.
0: Can I say, I don't mean to be a spoil sport. I'm not doing any of that.
1: Okay.
0: I'm not celebrating the Chicken Boy.
1: And not watching the movie.
0: I'm not watching the movie for sure.
1: All right. 6:15, hang on.
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3: I'm Jeff Nelly on the Cromwell Ag Radio Network. On Friday, we saw wheat for December delivery up 3.1% at the Board of Trade. $7.84 a bushel on Friday. That's a new contract high. The Russian-Ukraine conflict dragging on and continued to escalate through the weekend. Soybeans for November delivery were up 1.6% on Friday, $12.68 a bushel. Corn for the December market up 0.75 cents at $5.36 and a half. The market clearly into a three-year top. Wheat futures extending their winning streak to five sessions. The Russia-Ukraine war dragging on, keeping grain off of the global market. Any peace talks between Russia and Ukraine off the table for now. And the issue is no one knows if this will last a few weeks, a few months, or even longer, according to Corey Bratland of AgMarket.net. He said, what we do know is that Russia and Ukraine are sitting on a bunch of wheat stocks, and harvest for corn in Ukraine is just around the corner. And at this point, there's not much of anything coming out of the Black Sea region. Finally, a Reuters report that the Trump administration considering 500 million barrel increase in biofuel quotas for 27 to offset the impact of a demand from an expected expansion of small refinery exemptions. I'm Jeff Nelly. 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

0: John Morgan, 104.9 The Fox, Stafford Frigo, up and at him on a hot Tuesday, 1st of September, going to 100 today. We are at 72 this morning. 870 Deal coming up later this week on Thursday. 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
0: That's right. 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How about that?
1: I think that's fantastic.
0: Hey, we've got a two-hour text window this afternoon in the Jeep Wrangler and Cash giveaway. 3 till 5 is when we're going to open up the text window. The Wrangler will be at Sonic in Lake City this afternoon. So
1: I think whoever goes should be prepared for some heat and humidity.
0: Yeah.
1: Can I ask you a question?
0: What's
1: about
0: that?
1: You did a news story a minute ago about flock cameras.
0: Flock.
1: That our guy Jody Barker put together at JonesboroRightNow.com. And also the Jonesboro Right Now app. What exactly, I understand you use the phrase privacy concerns. What is the concern of the people that are the anti-group against the flock cameras? There are a lot of cities in the state of Arkansas that have said, we're not doing those. The city of Jonesboro, so far, has said, we're in on the flock cameras. What is the, I guess to me, because I'm a law-abiding citizen, I don't care if a flock camera sees me. What's the problem?
0: I would direct you to the comments in the Facebook, Jonesboro Right Now, the comments on this story.
1: Could you give me some of those comments?
0: Well, because I think if you read through those comments, you'll understand both sides.
1: Okay.
0: Well, not really. I don't know if you'll understand them.
1: Or at least
0: you'll
1: hear.
0: At least hear both
1: I'll
0: sides.
1: Hear both sides.
0: Because you're right. There is the opinion that I'm a law-abiding citizen. I haven't done anything wrong.
1: What do I care if you see me?
0: I don't care. You know, as long as you're not misusing it,
1: yes.
0: The system,
1: yes.
0: I don't mind you doing it.
1: Right.
0: There are also those that see it as an invasion of privacy. Big Brother is always watching. They're watching every move. They are watching every move we make. They are you know, that, and they start shouting about Fourth Amendment and First Amendment.
1: I'd like to show you something. This is my cell phone.
0: Yes.
1: My cell phone is with me all the time.
0: Yes.
1: It always knows where I am.
0: And everybody on the phone knows where you are.
1: And my wife can tell you where I am right now because she has something called Find My Phone.
0: Yes.
1: And there's her dear sweet husband, me.
0: Yeah.
1: What am I worried about them? Because they already know. They already know where I am.
0: What got to the thing going with flock cameras was, I guess you would call it improper logins and improper obtaining information of travel patterns for things like tracking boyfriends and girlfriends and ex-wives and things like that. And
1: there's always going to be law enforcement professionals, unfortunately. There's always going to be people that misuse the system and do things improperly, right?
0: Yeah. I got to admit, when I first heard, you know, and when I tell you, when Rachel Anderson worked with us, with Jonesboro Right Now.
1: Yep.
0: And prior to coming to us, she was with the City of Jonesboro 911 Center,
1: right,
0: or the Real-Time Crime Center.
1: Right.
0: And when she told me how they use the cameras, I thought that was a pretty good idea. I'm talking about the ability, you know, Arkansas license AKK-485 was involved in this crime, put it in the system, and it tells you where they are.
1: Yeah.
0: Or where they've been.
1: Yes.
0: I thought that was kind of cool.
1: Wasn't that used when the guy, his last name escapes me, was it Coleman, ran into the two citizens at the neighborhood market parking lot and then a few minutes later ran into the people on the walking trail at Craighead Forest? Wasn't the flock camera system
0: I think it was instrumental, yeah.
1: To determine who he was and where he was.
0: Where he went,
1: They determined quickly that this guy was someone that was already known to police. And they were able to track him down. They caught him within just a few minutes.
0: I think it's one of those deals where if it impacted you, in other words, a crime.
1: Yes.
0: And they needed the system to solve the crime.
1: Yes.
0: You'd be for it.
1: Yes.
0: But on the other hand, if you're just talking about open surveilling, that bothers some people. And I'm not sure, you know, I'm not criticizing either way. I'm just saying those are the differences. Some people think it's a good law-abiding thing. Others see it as just kind of a big brother kind of thing.
1: I can't get worried about surveillance if I'm carrying around my phone. I really can't. And how about any time I spend on my computer? My IP address?
0: They know.
1: Yeah. So I'm sorry, I just wanted to ask about that. I really didn't quite understand what the thought processes were. And when you did that story a minute ago, and that's an interesting read at JonesboroRightNow.com and the Jonesboro Right Now app. The word, I don't recall the title, the headline, but the word flock is in the title, and it's really interesting.
0: Oh, yeah, and it's been kind of top of mind lately.
1: Yes.
0: And as you said, several cities have kicked them out.
1: And there's like a handful of them.
0: Yeah. All right, we're going to come back. You have entertainment news?
1: Oh, I've got another senior citizen going down for the count on stage.
0: Hello, 632.
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0: 72 degrees at 6:35. 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

0: 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A high-risk sex offender is behind bars after police discover he had been living at a Jonesboro motel for a month without updating his registry information, and the motel sits within 2,000 feet of three child care facilities. Christopher Armstrong, being held on a $250,000 bond, will be required to wear a GPS ankle monitor upon release. This marks his second offense for failing to comply with sex offender registration requirements. First National Bank Arena kicking off the fall season with several fan-friendly upgrades, including new indoor lighting that's capable of running light shows during events like games, and improved outdoor parking lot lighting for safety. The arena also has a packed entertainment calendar ahead with the Parker McCollum's concert coming up September 17th and the Red Clay Strays taking the stage November the 8th. Throw in some volleyball and some basketball later. You got an active rest of the year.
1: I'm interested to go and see what it looks like.
0: I'm telling you. Wait. Got to do sports first.
2: There's the whistle.
0: Here's the sports guy.
1: Not a lot of activity yesterday. We do have the Cards and the Dodgers cranking up a series down in L.A. That's on the way. Two games yesterday. San Francisco beat the Braves 7-3, and the Cubs walloped the Brewers 17-3. Not even close. Lionel Messi has made the announcement. He was on Instagram yesterday. The 39-year-old said, and I quote, "It was a decision that hurt, and it still hurts deeply." I might wonder why it is he had to go ahead and do it if it hurts so bad.
0: He said, "He's 39. That hurt too.
1: He said, "I understand that the time has come." Messi retiring from international soccer after 21 years representing Argentina. Bye-bye, Lionel. We'll miss you. And that's Fox Country Sports, the way I read it. Fox Country
3: Weather. Hey guys, a very hot day on tap as temperatures soar near the century mark this afternoon, expecting mostly sunny skies with a few cumulus clouds developing during the afternoon hours. Again, most of us stay dry, but I can't completely rule out just a spot storm or two across Region 8 as we go into the evening. Staying pretty warm, only falling into the upper 70s. And guess what? We do it again heading into the day on Wednesday. High temperatures climb once again into the century mark, if not above it, as we head towards the middle of the week. A hot week continues with temperatures near 100 every single day all the way through Saturday. This is K8 Storm Team meteorologist Micah Stevens on 104.9 The Fox.
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0: Hey!
1: They're on Red Wolf just north of Race Street. We've got some on the list, and they are these people. Brandon Gardner, happy birthday. Haley Hamilton is celebrating. Tiffany Hall, no relation. Sharon Bowman, Sarah Dollins, Christy Jones, Carissa Mink, and Rhonda Holt. We give them all a very big
0: hey!

0: Boozy and Jelly Roll at 104.9 The Fox, Stafford and Frigo. Looking for a high today in the, close to 100. Ugh. Yeah, heat advisory. We hit 100 yesterday. We're going to today, probably.
1: Ugh.
0: 72 right now. 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Believe it or not, it's time to start thinking about the company that's coming in for the holidays.
1: Oh, my God.
0: 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All right? Let's do an encouraging word before we have Mr. Entertainment talk about entertainment.
1: A quick verse from the book of Galatians, chapter 6, verse 9. Let us not become weary in doing good, Trey, for at the proper time we will reap a harvest, if we do not give up. That is today's encouraging word.

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1: There you go.
0: Another day, another aging performer coming apart on stage.
1: Wow.
0: Because they're so old. Lionel Richie is the latest. He had to be admitted to the ICU in St. Louis after a recent concert performance. Imagine you'd paid top dollar to see Lionel Richie perform. He was struggling toward the end of his concert, and he had to speak with some of the stagehands. He made the request verbally out loud so everyone could hear. He needed a chair to sit down in while he was performing his last song, All Night Long.
1: All Night Long.
0: Do you remember the video to All Night Long?
1: All Night Long.
0: It's the one where he was walking up and down the walls and he was like performing upside down on the
1: scene. All Night Long?
0: He can't do that anymore.
1: Listen, I read several comments. We saw him in Dallas. We saw him here. We saw him there. And in all the cases, they said that during the show, he said, my doctors have told me I'm dehydrated, so I'm drinking electrolytes.
0: Okay.
1: And he would run around on stage all night with a cup, a glass.
0: Yes.
1: So obviously, Lionel is having some sort of ongoing problem.
0: Well, he's expelling a lot of energy.
1: Yeah.
0: There's a lot of heat and humidity, I would imagine, on the stage.
1: Yes.
0: That takes a lot of, that takes a lot out of anybody.
1: Sure it does.
0: Lionel's 77 years old. It's time to hang it up. I'm not exaggerating.
1: Oh, no, wait a minute.
0: Well, okay. Well, just maybe make some more music, but do that inside the confines of an air-conditioned recording studio. I'm just saying.

0: That's a shame. He was the actor behind the sound of Optimus Prime.
1: Ah.
0: So he's got a very deep, very resonant voice. He also played Eeyore in Winnie the Pooh. Were you a Winnie the Pooh fan, the cartoon?
2: Well, Eeyore.
0: Sounds something like that. Peter Cullen
2: is... Woe is me. You know, Eeyore's my son John David's favorite character.
0: Why?
2: I don't know. I think he relates to it.
0: Does he?
2: His outlook on life.
0: I hate to hear that. You might need to encourage him a little bit.
2: In fact, John David, at 23 or 4 years old at Disney World, we were at the Crystal Palace. And here comes Eeyore, and John David hugs him.
0: Hugs Eeyore.
2: At 23, 24 years old.
0: Yeah.
2: Hugs him.
0: Yeah. Yeah. That's... I don't know what to say to that.
2: I'm just telling you.
0: I feel like there's a diagnosis.
2: Kindred spirits, yes, they are.
0: Apparently. And last but not least, did you see Tom Cruise's movie back in the 90s, Days of Thunder?
2: I did. You know where I saw it?
0: At the
2: Paragould Cinema.
0: I saw it at the Malco on Highland.
2: It wasn't even called the Paragould Cinema. It's where Batten's and St. Bernard's Therapy is now.
0: Okay.
2: Right there by what used to be Bonanza.
0: Okay.
2: That's where the movie theater used to be.
0: I don't know that I remember that.
2: That's where I saw Days of Thunder.
0: All right.
2: Because you know what was in there? There was a Chevy car. There was maybe the Camaro.
0: In the movie?
2: Yes.
0: Okay. I don't remember the vehicle.
2: Because I went with Tom Kirk and the old Kirk Chevrolet crew.
0: Really?
2: Yes.
0: It was a pretty big deal.

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0: still a lefty right there in Boston. And 104.9 The Fox, her new album came out Friday. And I got to tell you, there's some songs on there that are pretty darn good.
1: Boston is from that album?
0: That's correct.
1: Okay.
0: And she's got some other songs on there, too, that I you know, everybody wondered, okay, is she gonna have something else going after Boston's over? And I think she's going to.
1: You know what she needs? A duet with Morgan Wallen. That's what everybody else does.
0: That's what Ella did.
1: That's what Ella did. And look what happened to her.
0: Oh, man. Hey, it's going to be hot again. We hit 100 yesterday. Isn't that something?
1: Stop clapping.
0: We're going to hit 100 again today. Probably hit 100 for a while, I'm afraid.
1: Why not? You know what? I've decided I don't care about fall anymore. Let's just keep doing this.
0: Really?
1: Yeah, let's just. I've gotten used to the heat and the humidity and my glasses fogging up when I step outside. I'm fine with it. Let's just keep going.
0: 72 right now.
2: It's Stafford and Freako's Fox Clips.
0: Oh, boy, this is some problem.
1: What do you got?
0: I got to figure out where this was. I don't know where Pueblo is. Well, I guess it's Colorado.
1: It is Colorado.
0: I guess what fooled me here, they're talking about the Arkansas River. But the Arkansas River goes back, you know, not just in Arkansas. It goes out into Colorado.
1: It does?
0: Yeah. And they had a pipe out there that failed, and it spewed, get ready for this, 4.25 million gallons of raw sewer.
1: Wow.
0: Directly into the Arkansas River.
1: Wow.
0: People are not happy.
3: So we walked earlier today from the city park all the way to Runyon for a good 2-hour walk. And the whole entire time we were walking, you could just smell it. A few times I kept looking at it. I'm like, this doesn't look like our water, you know? And like people have their dogs and stuff. And I'm like, I would not even take anybody near that water. It's disgusting. So just to know that that's going into our water is awful.
0: And you know what? That's not anything you can clean up. It just has to, pardon the expression, run its course.
1: Yes, just wash away. That sounds awful.
0: It finally just disperses, and finally it's, I don't know.
1: I bet that's smelly. I bet that was a smelly
0: wall. But somewhere down the river is that sewage that's in there, you know?
1: Yeah, it just keeps going.
0: So if you go to a fast food place and things don't go exactly right, do you get mad? Some people do, don't they?
1: I do not. I just try to, if the correction that's needed is egregious, I will just try to get that to happen for me, especially if it's my wife. If her order is wrong, I'll try to fix it. But other than that, I just don't get too upset.
0: So how about this? A guy goes into a Subway store and believes that they charged him for toasting his bread.
1: Okay.
0: And he kind of lost it.
4: Never in the history of me going to Subway have they ever charged a toast. Toast is free. You're trying to contaminate my sandwich by putting it in there. That's crazy, bro. You can't toast lettuce. You know when you put it in there, you put the cheese and the bacon on first. Then you toast it. Then you take it out. You know that already. But then you just told me that they charge for toasting. That's crazy. Can you give me my refund? I don't want to eat here. I don't feel safe.
0: He not feel safe. They put lettuce in the toaster.
1: Does he feel like he's in... Is it a risk? Is that what he's? I don't like being charged.
0: He's not happy.
1: I don't like being charged for toasting. And what was that, a video? Was somebody recording him?
0: I think he got his phone out and videoed
1: him. Oh, his 15 minutes of fame.
0: I think so.
1: They're already up.
0: Late night hosts are off a lot during the summer, but yeah. We picked up a few throwback jokes from Conan O'Brien, Jimmy Fallon, and Bill Maher.
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0: 72 degrees at 7:05. Good morning, Fox Country. Rudy Ray, the Truman man charged with first-degree murder in connection with the disappearance of Rebecca Spray, has been denied bond and will remain behind bars in Poinsett County until his next court appearance, which is now scheduled for September 18th. Ray was captured in Tennessee last week. Suspected human remains found at his Truman home have been sent to the Arkansas State Crime Lab for ID as the investigation continues. A Paragould man behind bars, police say he sexually assaulted juveniles at a local park. Surveillance footage and his own admission confirming the attacks. 57-year-old Robert Gatewood is being held on a $100,000 bond on two counts of second-degree sexual assault after investigators with the Arkansas Crimes Against Children Division confirmed the assaults occurred. While several Arkansas cities are pulling the plug on Flock license plate reader cameras over privacy concerns, Jonesboro is standing firm on its 55-camera network. Police Chief Rick Elliott calls the technology essential, given that 28% of people arrested in Jonesboro don't even live in the city. At nearly $192,000 annually, the department says the investment is justified because Jonesboro's role as a regional hub for shopping and medical care also draws criminals from as far away as Memphis, Mississippi, and the Missouri Boot Hill. But the Flock debate rages on, and you can read Jody Barker's story at JonesboroRightNow.com and the Jonesboro Right Now app. Hunting season approaching. 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
1: Not a lot going on in sports yesterday. A little bit of baseball. San Francisco beat the Braves. That score, 7-3. It was nowhere close between the Cubs and the Brewers. Chicago on top, 17-3. Looks like the Cardinals are heading over to L.A. and they'll take on the Dodgers. They've got a three-game series that cranks up this afternoon. In other news from the world of international soccer, after 21 years representing Argentina, Lionel Messi has made an announcement. I hate to just drop this on you and start your day crummy, but Lionel says, and I quote, "It was a decision that hurt and still hurts deeply."
0: He's quitting.
1: "But I understand the time has come." He is 39 years old.
0: Yeah.
1: And he does a lot of running around when he's on that field. And he's not going to do that anymore.
0: Soccer guys make me tired, man.
1: I know. There's a lot of activity. I wonder, is there an opportunity for him to join some sort of a play-by-play and be a broadcaster?
0: I bet
1: somebody'd pay him a lot of money. He said that on his Instagram account yesterday. And that is Fox Country Sports, the way I read it.
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14: Hey guys, a very hot day on tap as temperatures soar near the century mark this afternoon, expecting mostly sunny skies with a few cumulus clouds developing during the afternoon hours. Again, most of us stay dry, but I can't completely rule out just a spot storm or two across Region 8 as we go into the evening. Staying pretty warm, only falling into the upper 70s, and guess what? We do it again heading into the day on Wednesday. High temperatures climb once again into the century mark, if not above it, as we head towards the middle of the week. A hot week continues with temperatures near 100 every single day, all the way through Saturday. This is K8 Storm Team meteorologist Micah Stevens on 104.9 The Fox.
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0: If I didn't love you. Well, Jason Aldean and Carrie Underwood teaming up, 714. Trey Stafford, Jim Frigo. Jim's out this week. He's in Florida while Mr. Entertainment, Brett Hall, fills in. Thank you, Brett. Looking for high of 100 today. In fact, we're going to be right at 100 all week, and we hit 100 yesterday, officially. It'll feel like up to 106 this afternoon when it gets all heated up. We're at 72 right now. 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
0: I think we've got her all patched in and ready to go.
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0: Fox Country's Carletta!
3: Good morning.
0: Good morning, Carletta. Look at you. Isn't this great? You know, people don't know how big a deal this is for a radio professional like us to get some new toys. It's just, it's a lot of fun.
2: Carletta,
3: it's a whole new ballgame.
2: This is your first time coming through our new console, and you sound fantastic.
0: I've never heard you sound as good.
2: Yes.
0: This is great.
3: Well, we should have done this a long time ago.
2: It wasn't in the budget.
3: Well, that's what happens whenever you win all those awards and stuff. You finally get a little more budget.
0: This is definitely a Marconi level console, let me tell you.
3: That's right. So about 12 hours ago, Charles Kelly posted on his Instagram and Facebook, "My best filter is just not drinking." And he said, "My wife asked me if I ever look at a photo of myself before I was sober and think, who is that guy?" And he said, "This is the picture." So he posted, of course, two photos, one with him and his wife that was pretty current, and they both looked fabulous. And then one where you could tell he was either drunk or hungover in the photo. And his face is like very swollen and he just looks like he's having a rough day.
0: Wow.
3: And I'm, you know, it's been like 4 years now since they postponed that tour in 2022. So that way he could go to a rehabilitation center. So he's been like 4 years sober at this point for Charles Kelly, but it looks like it's treating him very well.
0: Well, that's good too. And that was a big deal when he, you know, his colleagues let him, just the group shut down for several months while he, you know, got treatment for himself.
3: They did, yeah. Everybody was very supportive, which is really the best case scenario that you could have in that type of situation.
0: Wow.
3: And then the Tennessee Volunteers have said that they are going to honor every home game, or every game, not just every home game, but every game this season with a special Tennessee orange butterfly sticker on their helmet to honor Dolly Parton, and they called her the queen of East Tennessee.
0: Oh, wow. Mitch, who works with us, he told me yesterday, "Love is Like a Butterfly" was his favorite Dolly song.
3: It definitely went up there for me as well. I had a younger sister that passed away of muscular dystrophy whenever she was younger, and she told me that anytime I saw a butterfly, it would be her in my life. And I will say there have been butterflies at almost every major significant event in my life, even when there shouldn't have been.
0: Wow.
2: That's neat. That is neat. Sweet.
3: So something that means a whole lot to me too. But her estate also announced Dolly Fest, the celebration of a lifetime, which is going to be set for Nashville and London on successive weekends in 2027. They said as far as like a traditional memorial goes, that's not something that she wanted. Instead, it feels more appropriate for us to take a beat and see through this festival style concept that was truly dreamed up by Dolly. She said that it's something that was very authentic to her and people can participate in. Basically, this was supposed to be a multi-artist event that was going to be held this past January for her 80th birthday, but those plans were scrapped whenever her health took a turn for the worse. But wow, she was supposed to like actually do this festival. This was something that she wanted, so they're going to still do it in her honor.
0: That's great. Glad they're still doing it.
2: And when's that? Do you say next year?
3: It's going to be next year sometime, but they haven't released. I think it's in April, maybe.
2: Okay.
3: But it'll be in Nashville and in London at the same time.
2: That's cool.
0: Yeah, it is.
3: And then congratulations going out to Tim McGraw and Faith Hill. Their daughter, Maggie McGraw, got engaged, and apparently both of her sisters helped with the proposal. Maggie is engaged to longtime boyfriend James Rubin, and Gracie actually posted about it and said that he did it in the, quote, greatest Maggie way possible, filled with flowers and family.
0: Oh.
3: So there's no other, like, real details about it, but she goes on to say that, of course, Audrey also helped, and that they are super excited to add two more sisters to the mix, James's sisters, Logan and Ellie.
0: Oh, man.
2: That sounds sweet, too.
0: How about that?
2: Love is in the air.
3: Yes. So lots of new in-laws, it looks like, coming to the McGraw family.
0: It sounds like it, yeah.
3: All right, guys. Well, enjoy that new console.
0: Hey.
3: We'll hang out again on Thursday. From Nashville, I'm Carletta. Hey, Fox.
0: Hey, Fox.
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0: See the Grammy-nominated Spin Doctor. 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Along with that 70s pick. And on the Molson Coors stage, see the Grammy-nominated North Mississippi All-Stars. 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

0: Wetzel and Jesse Murphy and Stafford and Frigo with Brett Hall sitting in this week.
1: Hello.
0: Thank you so much.
1: Yes.
0: Looking for high in the upper 90s, close to 100 today. We're doing the Fox Football Face-Off. This is the second week. 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We'll be live at the game on Friday night, and it should be a lot of fun. Roof Raiders will be out there with us. 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
1: Yeah, and you actually went out on the field Friday night when you awarded the winner, and it was a big presentation, and there were people, and there were pictures, and there were cheers.
0: I'm telling you, I got to shake hands with all the referees. It was big, right out there in the middle of the field.
1: Wow.
0: Had that big check. This time, on Friday, went to the Rams Athletic Booster Club.
1: So they had more people text the word Rams to 870-930-9105 than the opposing team.
0: Barely.
1: It was tight. It was tight, you say.
0: It was tight.
1: And it was Manila, and they ended up, you know, also, and so they didn't win. So this week it's Westside and Hoxie.
0: That's correct.
1: Okay.
0: That's absolutely correct.
1: Does the home team have any sort of advantage whatsoever, or is it just texting?
0: I don't know. Both schools know about it. They can promote it on their social media. They can rally the forces, so to speak.
1: Yes.
0: They could do anything they wanted to what would you call that, garner extra support?
1: Garner some support. Okay. Is there a cutoff? You know, is it like to...
0: About 6 o'clock on Friday.
1: 6 o'clock on Friday.
0: Yeah.
1: Okay, got it.
0: Because about 6 o'clock, we're going to look down, we're going to see where the vote is, we're going to fill out the check, and then we're going to present it to the proper authorities.
1: That sounds like fun.
0: And
1: that's neat. That's a neat idea.
0: I think it's a great idea. And yeah. I can't wait to see what happens this week. We got one every week. And thanks to our crew at Roof Raiders for jumping in and helping us with that.
1: They're really plugged in.
0: They are. They're plugged into the community. We appreciate being a partner with them on that. And now, Stafford and Frigo present our... Question!
1: 870-930-9105 is our number.
0: That's the number.
1: Call with a response. What's our prize today?
0: Well, it's Laredo Smokehouse and Grill, and they've got music booked for this Saturday from 5 to 8. But, wait a minute. They have availability. They're looking for somebody to play Saturday.
1: You know what it is.
0: The musicians canceled.
1: It's the holiday weekend.
0: That's what it is.
1: Somebody says Labor Day. I don't think I'm available.
0: So if you'd like to sing at Laredo Saturday night.
1: I think I would.
0: Give them a call.
1: I think I would.
0: Wow. I just saw where we posted that.
1: Okay.
0: Micah must have posted that. Hey, our musicians canceled. Come see us.
1: Yeah.
0: Wow.
1: It could be like a little last-minute American Idol kind
0: of
1: thing.
0: Well, Judah Dean and Alex Carson are going to play Friday night from 5 to 8.
1: Okay.
0: But Saturday appears to be open.
1: Are Judah and Alex not available on Saturday as well?
0: Well, I don't know if they ask them. I don't know.
1: I think that needs to be discussed.
0: But, I mean, hey, what an opportunity for someone who's been wanting to play somewhere. And, they would have, you know, an opportunity to...
1: I've been wanting to play somewhere. I'd like to sing some of Dolly Parton's old tunes. I've got some songs of hers that are in my head.
0: You can see if Michael Bookie could. Brett Hall's Salute to Dolly. Saturday at Laredo Smokehouse and Grill.
1: He's paying people to come and listen. Yes, indeed.
0: All right, folks, here we go. I like this one. I don't know. What part of me says it's going to be quick, part says not.
1: Yesterday, you had a few wrong guesses and then an immediate response. It took just several minutes.
0: Yeah, we'll see.
1: Okay.
0: What household item do people admit, don't clean it nearly as often as I should? What household item do people admit they don't clean nearly as often as they should?
1: For me, that could be a number of things.
0: Okay, well, don't mention them.
1: Okay.
0: I'm afraid you might name it.
1: I might.
0: 870-930-9105. What is it at your house I'll tell you what it is. It's Stafford and Frigo's Almost Impossible Trivia Question at 7:30.
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8: Hey guys, a very hot day on tap as temperatures soar near the century mark. This afternoon, expecting mostly sunny skies with a few cumulus clouds developing during the afternoon hours. Again, most of us stay dry, but it can't completely rule out just a spot storm or two across Region 8 as we go into the evening. Staying pretty warm, only falling into the upper 70s. And guess what? We do it again heading into the day on Wednesday. High temperatures climb once again into the century mark, if not above it, as we head towards the middle of the week. A hot week continues with temperatures near 100 every single day, all the way through Saturday. This is K8 Storm Team meteorologist Micah Stevens on 104.9 The Fox.
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0: Wonderful!
9: It's ice cream, it's tasty, and it's cold on Red Wolf, just north of Race Street. You know, we've got to mention our man Mitch Mahan, our staff member, our director,
0: colleague.
9: Our friend.
0: Well, we need to wish it. It's his birthday.
9: That's what I'm saying.
0: And we forgot his cake yesterday.
9: That's why so. I'm making it up so big.
0: Oh, boy.
9: Mitch is 94.
0: You know, and my son-in-law, Nick Smith's birthday is today.
9: How come he's not on my list?
0: Well, because I knew I was going to personally wish him a happy birthday.
9: How old's Nick?
0: 28.
9: Wow. Such a young pup. So happy birthday to Mitch and Nick.
0: Also, by the way, did you watch The Wall last night?
9: I did not.
0: Their buddies who were out there with them,
9: yeah,
0: who they did not have any idea how they did on the show.
9: Right.
0: And either one of them
9: did
0: not know how the other did.
9: Yes.
0: They won $800 and something thousand dollars last night.
9: Wow.
0: Wow.
9: You say buddies. Were they also from Arkansas?
0: No, but they
9: just
0: met each other
9: while they were there. Okay.
0: Oh, yeah.
9: After Ellie and Nick weren't on the wall anymore, I've given up on the show. I watched for Ellie and Nick, and that was it. We got to say happy birthday to David Kelly, Daryl Wilcoxon, Martha Wallace, Desiree Gallegos, a couple more, Daniel Newton, and also Alan Adams. We give them all a big hey!

0: 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Looking at a high in the upper 90s, close to 100 today through the weekend. We hit 100 yesterday. May do it again today. 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
0: 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And our almost impossible trivia question, we've got the Laredo Smokehouse and Grill, which I'm very sorry to report. Well, I'm not really sorry. They booked the entertainment for Saturday night.
1: Yeah.
0: I don't know if they did it as a result of me and you talking about it, but Michael says they've got entertainment Friday night and Saturday night this weekend.
1: Do you mean since we just talked about it?
0: I don't know if it happened when they posted that or if we were the catalyst.
1: They didn't put me down with the musical stylings of...
0: And Brett's salute to Dolly Parton.
1: They didn't put that down, did they?
0: I don't know.
1: Because I was just joking.
0: You might want to check with Micah and find out.
1: Micah, I'm not doing Dolly this weekend.
0: Here's the question. What household item do people admit they don't clean nearly as often as they should?
1: 870-930-9105 is the number.
0: Hey, Fox, good morning.
2: Yes, sir. Is it the toilet?
0: Is it the toilet? No, it's not the toilet.
1: Good guess.
0: Hmm.
1: Do you have an item that comes to mind for yourself? Is there something
0: that don't clean
1: that
0: as often
1: you don't
0: as
1: clean
0: should?
1: As often as you should? Can you answer without giving away the answer to that?
0: You know, I got to probably say, you know, thank you, Jenna. She does most of that for us.
1: Most of the cleaning?
0: Yes, she does.
1: I'm going to tell you.
0: I started to just start fiddling around, naming things, but then I thought, well, you know what? I just need to admit that thank you, Jenna.
1: I don't do a lot of the cleaning, but in my defense, I'm not very messy. So I feel like that.
0: Here we go.
1: I feel like that.
0: I don't make messes, so I don't clean them up.
1: I didn't say it quite like that with that affectation of my tone.
0: Hey, Fox, good morning.
3: Bath mirror.
1: Bath mirror.
0: The bath mirror.
3: Bathroom mirror.
1: Bathroom mirror.
0: That's a great guess, but that's not right. Thank you. That's one of two things that Jenna asks me to maintain. She wants me to wipe off the lavatory, like the faucet and the handles and stuff. If I splatter toothpaste on them.
1: Yeah.
0: And if I splatter any toothpaste on the mirror, she wants me to wipe that off.
1: Do you guys have separate sinks?
0: Yes.
1: Are they all part of one countertop?
0: No, hers is over there. Mine's over here.
1: Well, I figure, and I'm just saying this, if you're making a mess on your sink, it doesn't bother her that much, does it?
0: Yeah, but she has to walk by it and that's trouble.
1: Well, maybe you ought to switch.
0: Hey, Fox, good morning.
3: Good morning. Is it ceiling fan?
0: Ceiling fan.
1: Oh, yeah.
0: That's a good guess. That's not it. Yeah. Ceiling fans give me a little bit of a heartburn.
1: Well, you know, not only do you need to clean what you can see, but you also have to clean what's on top.
0: That's the part that bugs me.
1: That's facing the ceiling.
0: You know there's dust up there.
1: You know there's dust.
0: Household item that people admit they don't clean nearly as often as they should. Hey, Fox, good morning.
3: Hey, is it the ceiling fan?
0: It is not the ceiling fan. Yeah. Got to clean that ceiling fan every once in a while.
1: Yeah, and I understand why it stays pretty low on the list.
0: Well, people, you know, you don't look up there often, see?
1: Well, you know what? I've been running my ceiling fans for about 3 months now, trying to keep things cool in the house. And
0: You think they're dust-free?
1: I think they're dust-free because they've been spinning so much.
0: Hey, Fox, good morning.
3: Good morning. Is it refrigerator?
0: It sure is.
1: Oh!
0: Don't clean it nearly as often as we should, Mr. Entertainment.
1: Do they get dirty? Now, are we talking about the inside or the outside?
0: I think we're talking about the inside.
1: Okay.
0: Ellen, congratulations. Would you like to go to Laredo Smokehouse and Grill?
3: I sure will.
0: Well, clean your refrigerator. We'll send you right up.
1: They've got clean fridges, too.
0: Yeah, my house, you know, I reach in and maybe grab a pickle out of the pickle jar and a couple of drops of pickle juice probably by the time I get it in my mouth.
1: That's a problem.
0: And there's things in there. Yeah, you need to clean it out every once in a while. I don't know how you do that. I don't know if you pull everything out and I don't know what you do, but...
1: My method of operation is usually to just withdraw items that need to be thrown away And that, in my mind, is cleaning.
0: That's cleaning it
1: out. I'm not really scrubbing and scraping and all that kind of thing. I'm just throwing away food that's expired.
0: I got you.
1: You know, I feel like I'm doing my part.
0: 7:42 tomorrow morning, Jonesboro Community Breakfast. The last time that Jim was gone, and Mr. Entertainment and I were here, and if you'll remember, he went to the community breakfast, and he just had mental anguish over that.
1: That had come apart.
0: And he and I discussed that the next time Jim was gone, I've been begging Jim for years to let me do the community breakfast just 1 week.
1: Yeah.
0: And he never will let me do it. He says he's afraid that I'll be distracted, that I'll be up talking to people and I'll miss breaks and stuff.
1: You'll do that.
0: And so but tomorrow.
1: You're going to do it.
0: Is that what we're going
1: to
0: do?
1: I'll stay here. And you go to Fat City.
0: Oh, boy.
1: And we'll do it while Frigo's in Florida.
0: Oh, boy.
1: And he'll never even know it happened.
0: Oh, boy.
1: I'll tell him, yes, we lived on the edge. We had Trey up and around walking through the dining room. I have no doubt that we'll be experiencing things similar to, all right, let's head on out to Trey. Trey.
0: And you know what? As much as Jim has criticized the potential of that happening with me, it happens with him.
1: It does.
0: So I'm not too worried about it. Honestly, I'm very excited about it.
1: I think the guests will welcome the opportunity to speak with the man, the myth, the legend.
0: Well, and I'm going to tell you right now, I will be eating breakfast at Fat City. You know, they won the award Best Breakfast in Northeast Arkansas.
1: Yeah.
0: And, you know, every time I mention that to you, well, I can't eat while I'm on the air. That would be rude to the guests. See, I don't care about that.
1: Okay.
0: It's a breakfast place.
1: As long as you're not like mouthful of scrambled eggs while you're on the air with us.
0: I will not do that, but I'm going to eat while I'm there.
1: Okay.
0: So I'm just letting you know that up front.
1: All right. Now, you understand you need to get there pretty early to get set up and ready to go.
0: I'll be ready.
1: Okay.
0: We've been doing the community breakfast every week since 1987. About to start our 40th year.
1: Wow.
0: That's crazy. We'll be here in the morning, and I get to go.
1: I'm actually looking forward to how it goes.
0: 7:45.
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0: Frigo. 100 degrees today, y'all. 100. It's 72 right now. We actually did hit 100 yesterday. I want to thank our company for their investment here in the foxhole. We have a brand new console now. Those of you that don't know what we're talking about, the console is like the, you remember on Star Trek, you know, where Mr. Sulu and who was the other guy down there?
1: Captain Kirk.
0: Mr. Solo.
1: Spock.
0: Solo and Sulu. Wasn't that it?
1: Han Solo?
0: No, I don't know. Anyway, the guys at the helm.
1: Yeah.
0: They were in the bridge.
1: Running the operation.
0: Had the big control board up there.
1: Yes, they did.
0: And so in the foxhole, with all the different volume controls and buttons that do different things, we have a brand new console that the company has invested in this Marconi-nominated program. And we're very excited about it.
1: And in the traditional way of technology, the other board, which has gone by the wayside, I don't even know where it is, it was about as big as a car.
0: Yeah.
1: And the new one is about as long as Trey's elbow to his index finger.
0: But it's got all these cool lights and...
1: It does.
0: And buttons, and man, I am just having a ball.
1: I've been watching you punch buttons and look. What I've noticed about you, you used the other board for what, decades?
0: 21 years.
1: 21 years you used that other board, and now today is the first day you've used the brand new board.
0: It's like a new toy.
1: I can tell you're a little hesitant from time to time.
0: I'm very deliberate.
1: Yes,
0: you know,
1: you are.
0: The other, the last console, you know, we just slap buttons around and
1: slapping.
0: You know, because we've been 21 years.
1: I could
0: do it in my sleep.
1: Yes, you could.
0: This one I'm having to really focus.
1: Are you going to have any sort of, I'm trying to think of the conversation that you have with Christy when she comes in this morning.
0: I think Christy would be fine. Now, when Frigo gets back next week, that's going to be a whole different matter.
1: That's going to be an issue.
0: You know.
1: You think Christy will take to the new board as well as you have?
0: Oh, I think she'll be fine.
1: Okay.
0: I think she'll be fine. Like I said, it's kind of fun. You know, light green, yellow, red,
1: blue.
0: We got lights, buddy.
1: Yeah.
0: Lots.
1: Yeah, we've got all those things.
2: Very nice. It's the Bonehead of the Day with Stafford and Frigo. Only the best of the empty-headed, bird-brained, cream of the crop, and always one card short of a full deck. 104.9 The Fox.
0: Boy, talking about a wrong decision. Talking about not paying attention to your surroundings. Police in California have been trying to catch a guy who was wanted for violating his parole. In fact, they had already tried twice. Both times he got away by running onto the freeway.
1: Okay.
0: Apparently when you run onto the freeway, it's hard to catch you. And he had done it twice.
1: I don't understand why that's the case.
0: Last Wednesday, several police officers had stopped by for lunch at Panda Express.
1: Okay.
0: They were sitting in Panda Express, and wouldn't you know it, the guy they were looking for walked right in. Officers recognized him. They jumped up from their chow mein, and they arrested him on the spot.
1: That's lucky.
0: And when they finished, they went right back inside and finished their lunch.
1: Okay.
0: Police later joked they wasn't sure if it was good police work, bad timing, or the irresistible smell of the chow mein.
1: From Panda Express.
0: But you know, if you've already run...

0: twice from the cops?
1: Yeah.
0: And you're about to walk in a restaurant, check the parking lot.
1: Maybe. They have what they call squad cars.
0: If there's squad cars in the parking lot, yep, don't go in.
1: Yeah, maybe go somewhere else.
0: Bonehead.
2: Bonehead, bonehead, bonehead. 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
0: And it's 80 degrees already. 80 degrees already at 8 o'clock.
1: It's quite a bit.
0: Good morning, Fox Country. Rudy Ray, the Truman man charged with first-degree murder in connection with the disappearance of Rebecca Spray, has been denied bond and will remain behind bars until his next court appearance, September 18th. Ray was captured in Tennessee last week. Suspected human remains were found at his Truman home. They've been sent to the Arkansas State Crime Lab for identification as that investigation continues. A high-risk sex offender's behind bars. Police discovered he had been living at a Jonesboro motel for a month without updating his registry information. And the motel sits within 2,000 feet of three child care facilities. Christopher Armstrong is being held on a $250,000 bond. Will be required to wear a GPS ankle monitor upon release. This marks his second offense for failing to comply with sex offender registration requirements. While several Arkansas cities are pulling the plug on Flock license plate reader cameras over privacy concerns, Jonesboro is standing firm on its 55-camera network. Police Chief Rick Elliott calls the technology essential, given that 28% of people arrested in Jonesboro each year don't even live in the city. At nearly $192,000 annually, the department says the investment is justified because Jonesboro's role as a regional hub for shopping and medical care also draws criminals from as far away as Memphis, Mississippi, and the Boot Heel. But the Flock debate rages on in Jody Barker's story. 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
1: So you're saying a third of the people that are arrested don't even live here?
0: That's what it says, 28%.
1: Wow.
0: You could go with slightly more than a fourth or slightly less than a third, but yes.
1: And they're coming from the Boot Heel, Mississippi.
0: Memphis, Mississippi, right.
1: Coming in here.

0: here taking advantage of perceived opportunities.
1: Right. And they see us as, you know, we're the big town.
0: Yeah.
1: You know, wherever they are, we're the big city,
0: yeah.
1: you know, compared to where they are.
0: Yeah.
1: You know.
0: Yeah.
1: And
0: or maybe they've worn out their welcome where they are now.
1: Could be.
0: Trying it over here.
1: With hunting season approaching, Dr. Lindsay White, a local hearing specialist, is encouraging hunters to protect their hearing. 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The arena also has a packed entertainment calendar ahead. Parker McCollum coming up September 17th, Red Clay Strays November 8th, plus volleyball games and later basketball.
0: Yes, indeed.
1: All right. 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
0: We've got a couple of scores and a big announcement from the world of soccer. Baseball first, San Francisco 7-3 over the Braves. Chicago Cubs took care of Milwaukee. That score, 17-3. Cards were off, but they've got a three-game series that starts today in L.A. against the Dodgers. The announcement, we knew it was coming. I'll read you the quote from Instagram. It was a decision that hurt, and it still hurts deeply. But I understand that the time has come.
1: Oh.
0: Words from 39-year-old Lionel Messi, announcing his retirement from international soccer.
1: Yeah, that's the guy that Frigo, one of the other times he was down in Florida to see his daughter, had tickets to go to a game to watch him play soccer.
0: And he didn't play?
1: Didn't play. No.
0: That would be...
1: And now, oh, it was disappointing.
0: And now he won't be playing anymore.
1: He's done.
0: He's been talking about retiring. He's been at it for 21 years representing Argentina, but now it's time to wrap it up. I suggest play-by-play soccer and make the big bucks. And it's easier on your knees. That's a look at Fox Country Sports the way I read it.
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3: Hey guys, a very hot day on tap as temperatures soar near the century mark. This afternoon, expecting mostly sunny skies with a few cumulus clouds developing during the afternoon hours. Again, most of us stay dry, but it can't completely rule out just a spot storm or two across Region 8 as we go into the evening. Staying pretty warm, only falling into the upper 70s. And guess what? We do it again heading into the day on Wednesday. High temperatures climb once again into the century mark, if not above it, as we head towards the middle of the week. A hot week continues with temperatures near 100 every single day all the way through Saturday. This is K8 Storm Team meteorologist Micah Stevens on 104.9 The Fox.
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0: Wow.
1: We're the only

0: all it needs, a little good news. Shaboozy at Stafford of Frigo with Brett Hall. Thank you, Brett, for hanging in.
1: Hello. Glad to be here to fill in for Jim while he's goofing off in Florida.
0: Looking for 100 again today. It's 80 right now.

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1: There you go.
0: Another day, another aging performer coming apart on stage.
1: Wow.
0: Because they're so old. Lionel Richie is the latest. He had to be admitted to the ICU in St. Louis after a recent concert performance. Imagine you'd paid top dollar to see Lionel Richie perform. He was struggling toward the end of his concert, and he had to speak with some of the stagehands. He made the request verbally out loud so everyone could hear. He needed a chair to sit down in while he was performing his last song, All Night Long.
1: All Night Long.
0: Do you remember the video to All Night Long?
1: All Night Long.
0: It's the one where he was walking up and down the walls and he was like performing upside down on the
1: scene. All Night Long?
0: He can't do that anymore.
1: Listen, I read several comments. We saw him in Dallas. We saw him here. We saw him there. And in all the cases, they said that during the show, he said, my doctors have told me I'm dehydrated, so I'm drinking electrolytes.
0: Okay.
1: And he would run around on stage all night with a cup, a glass.
0: Yes.
1: So obviously, Lionel is having some sort of ongoing problem.
0: Well, he's expelling a lot of energy.
1: Yeah.
0: There's a lot of heat and humidity, I would imagine, on the stage.
1: Yes.
0: That takes a lot of, that takes a lot out of anybody.
1: Sure it
0: does. Lionel's 77 years old. It's time to hang it up. I'm not exaggerating.
1: Oh, no, wait a minute.
0: Well, okay. What just...

0: maybe make some more music, but do that inside the confines of an air-conditioned recording studio. I'm just saying, these people that are coming apart at the seams on stage, it's not good. I don't know if you know the name Peter Cullen. He's a voice actor. We didn't mention him yesterday. I felt like we should. He has passed away at the age of 85.
1: Did he do any voices I might know?
0: Well, are you a fan of the Transformers?
1: No.
0: He was, well, that's a shame. He was the actor behind the sound of Optimus Prime.
1: Ah.
0: So he's got a very deep, very resonant voice. He also played Eeyore in Winnie the Pooh. Were you a Winnie the Pooh fan?
1: Yeah. Well, Eeyore.
0: Sounds something like that. Peter Cullen is...
1: Woe is me. You know, Eeyore's my son John David's favorite character.
0: Why?
1: I don't know. I think he relates to it.
0: Does he?
1: His outlook on life.
0: I hate to hear that. You might need to encourage him a little bit.
1: In fact, John David, at 23 or 4 years old at Disney World, we were at the Crystal Palace. Here comes Eeyore, and John David hugs him.
0: Hugs Eeyore.
1: At 23, 24 years old.
0: Yeah.
1: Hugs him.
0: Yeah. Yeah. That's... I don't know what to say to that.
1: I'm just telling you.
0: I feel like there's a diagnosis.
1: Kindred spirits,
0: yes,
1: they are.
0: Apparently. And last but not least, did you see Tom Cruise's movie back in the 90s, Days of Thunder?
1: I did. You know where I saw it?
0: At the
1: Paragould Cinema.
0: I saw it at the Malco on Highland.
1: It wasn't even called the Paragould Cinema. It's where Batten's and St. Bernard's Therapy is now.
0: Okay.
1: Right there by what used to be Bonanza.
0: Okay.
1: That's where the movie theater used to be.
0: I don't know that I remember that.
1: That's where I saw Days of Thunder.
0: All right.
1: Because you know what was in there? There was a Chevy car. There was maybe the Camaro.
0: In the movie?
1: Yes.
0: Okay. I don't remember the vehicle.
1: Because I went with Tom Kirk and the old Kirk Chevrolet crew.
0: Really?
1: Yes.
0: It was a pretty big deal when
1: that
0: movie came out.
1: Yes,
0: it was. Tom Cruise. He was in his heyday of excitement. He is officially announced a sequel to the movie.
1: Ah!
0: It'll be Days of Thunder 2. This one is going to star Anne Hathaway. She's in every other movie that's coming out right now. She might as well be in this one.
1: Yeah. Days of Thunder sequel.
0: Yes, I don't know that I'm excited about that. But, you know, Tom did pretty well with Maverick, which was the sequel to Top Gun. Maybe Days of Thunder follows suit. We'll see. That's it for today's episode. Have a glorious Tuesday. Stay cool. My name is Brett, but if you don't care, I'd rather be referred to as Mr. Entertainment.

0: say so. Hey, if you need somebody, just say so. That's Dan and Shay, 104.9 The Fox, Stafford and Frigo, looking for high near 100 today. Tomorrow, the Jonesboro Community Breakfast, and I don't know if you've heard, I'm going to go host the community breakfast at Fat City.
1: For the longest time, the fear and concern was that if Trey Stafford was in the dining room of Fat City, he would not be seated at the end of the bar with headphones on and microphone at the ready. Jim Frigo's biggest concern is that Trey would be out and about visiting with the patrons and not being prepared to visit.
0: That's what he's afraid of. Of course, he does the same thing.
1: Yes, he does.
0: I'm going to talk to Christy about this, see what she thinks.
1: All right. I think it's fine.
2: Hello.
0: Christy?
2: Yes?
0: It's a Stafford and Frigo minus Frigo plus Brett today.
1: Do you hear how she said...
2: I'm sorry.
1: Do you hear how she said yes?
2: I'm at this pool. I'm eating breakfast in the car.
0: See, and you know what? There's nothing wrong with that, Christy. You just eat with your mouth full. It's no big deal.
1: Because we've got something to say anyway.
0: You know that...
2: Okay, go ahead.
0: I'm going to go to the community breakfast at Fat City. I'm hosting the community breakfast tomorrow at Fat City.
2: Good for you.
0: How about that?
2: I'm impressed.
1: The last time it happened, I was there, and I had what could only be described as a full-on meltdown because of technical issues. I
2: can understand that. I've done that show. It is like you have to have a master's degree in scientific research, engineering.
0: Now, wait a minute.
2: Transmitter.
0: Wait a minute.
2: It's hard.
0: Remember, Frigo is the normal host here. Be careful what you're committing to here.
2: Okay.
1: There are several people who have made fun of me using that as ammunition. Frigo seems to do it without any problem. What's your deal? But
2: when you don't do it every week.
1: Yes.
2: It's the headphones. I mean, you unplug one thing, you can't hear Trey, or you unplug another and you lose the listener.
1: Yep.
2: You lose the guest.
1: Yep.
2: I'm with you, Brett.
1: Thank you.
0: He's going to stay here and play on our new toy, our new console, and I'm going to Fat City. I'm pretty excited. I will be eating while we're on the air, so there's nothing wrong with that. And I'm probably going to miss a break or two up talking to somebody.
1: Yeah.
0: I'm just telling you right now.
1: At which point, I'll just either expand on the hot forecast and talk about how warm it is, or I'll just play some more music.
2: Play more music.
1: Christy, you're excited, I know, to come into the foxhole this morning with the brand new console.
2: I'm a little scared.
1: I think you should be because I've watched Trey throughout the morning, and he is very apprehensive. He's very ginger as he's pointing these buttons
0: I'm
1: in the right
0: very
1: direction.
0: Very focused.
2: Well, the thing with my show, it's just me, so I don't have to worry about other people's microphones and contests and things like that.
0: She didn't have to worry about you. No. She didn't have to worry about Carlotta.
2: I just worry about me and my listeners. Yeah.
1: I'm going to go on record to say that there's going to be a point where Christy's going to be like, I need some help in here.
0: That's fine. I'll be ready to help at any time.
1: Okay.
0: See when you get here.
2: He'll be looking down on me going, this should be hard. It shouldn't be hard for you, Christy.
0: See you when you get here.
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0: Fox, Stafford and Frigo. Here comes that 100 degrees again today. We hit 100 yesterday, and we're going to do it again today. We're already at 80, Stafford and Frigo. 870-DEAL, Thursday, Ed's Catfish. 50 years they've been doing the all-you-can-eat buffet for lunch and dinner. They've been doing it somewhere in Jonesboro for 50 years, nearly. They're over on Highland now. And they're also open Sundays from 11:30 to 2:30 for lunch.
1: And the neat thing about the deal that we've got this week is you already get an all-you-can-eat buffet when you go to Ed's. 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
0: Half price.
1: Yeah.
0: Isn't that crazy?
1: Yeah.
0: Well, we're going to do it Thursday morning. 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

0: be her so bad. Be her. I just want to be her.
1: I got it. It's clear.
2: It's
1: clear.
2: It's Stafford and Freako's Fox Clips.
0: Boy, did you hear about this? I forgot that the Arkansas River actually starts out in Colorado. Matter of fact, when we were talking about this yesterday, or earlier, Paul sent me a note, a picture of where the Arkansas River starts in Leadville, Colorado.
1: Why?
0: Why did he?
1: Why? No. Why does the Arkansas River start in Colorado?
0: I guess the same reason the Mississippi River starts up in Minnesota.
1: Are you being sarcastic?
0: No.
1: Are you being fresh with
0: me? I'm just saying sometimes the river's name has nothing to do with its origin.
1: That's odd. I just didn't know the Arkansas River. Are you, does it go continuously from here to there?
0: Yes. It starts out in Colorado and ends up in the Mississippi.
1: Okay. Why is it in the news?
0: It's in the news because out in Colorado, they had a wastewater pipe go bad. And before they could get it stopped, it spewed 4.25 million gallons of raw sewage.
1: Gross.
0: Directly into the Arkansas River.
1: Oh, gosh.
0: People not happy.
3: We walked earlier today from the city park all the way to Runyon for a good 2-hour walk. And the whole entire time we were walking, you could just smell it. A few times I kept looking at it. I'm like, this doesn't look like our water, you know? And like people have their dogs and stuff. And I'm like, I would not even take anybody near that water. It's disgusting. So just to know that that's going into our water is awful.
0: Ooh, bet it smelled. Ooh, I bet it smelled.
1: I like she says they had their dogs and stuff. I don't know exactly what that sentence means.
0: I don't either.
1: That's kind of gross. I bet that's smelly over there.
0: This has nothing to do with raw sewage, but a guy walks in Subway and he didn't like how things went. At first, he wanted them to toast his sandwich where they put the sandwich in the toaster with the lettuce and everything.
1: Oh, no. You toast it before you put the condiments.
0: Well, and that's what he told him. Plus, he thinks they charged him to toast it.
4: Never in the history of me going to Subway have they ever charged a toast. Toast is free. You're trying to contaminate my sandwich by putting it in there. That's crazy, bro. You can't toast lettuce. You know when you put it in there, you put the cheese and the bacon on first. Then you toast it. Then you take it out. You know that already. But then you just told me that they charge for toasting. That's crazy. Can you give me my refund? I don't want to eat here. I don't feel safe.
0: And you bring your phone out in video while you're complaining.
1: Does he indicate how much they charged him to toast it?
0: No, I don't hear anybody but him either. I mean, why isn't the person behind the counter kind of talking a little?
1: I would think.
0: You know what I mean?
1: To rebut his claim.
0: I don't know.
1: Yeah.
0: The late night guys are off, so we went back and picked up some kind of funny stuff from Conan O'Brien, Jimmy Fallon, and Bill Maher.
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0: Stafford and a Frigo and a Brett Hall hanging out with us this week in Frigo's absence. Looking for a high close to 100 again today.
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0: I think we've got her all patched in and ready to go.
2: Let's do it.
0: Fox Country's Carletta!
3: Good morning.
0: Good morning, Carletta. Look at you. Isn't this great? You know, people don't know how big a deal this is for a radio professional like us to get some new toys. It's just, it's a lot of fun.
2: Carletta,
3: it's a whole new ballgame.
2: This is your first time coming through our new console, and you sound fantastic.
0: I've never heard you sound as good.
2: Yes.
0: This is great.
3: Well, we should have done this a long time ago.
2: It wasn't in the budget.
3: Well, that's what happens whenever you win all those awards and stuff. You finally get a little more budget.
0: This is definitely a Marconi level console, let me tell you.
3: That's right. So about 12 hours ago, Charles Kelly posted on his Instagram and Facebook, "My best filter is just not drinking." And he said, "My wife asked me if I ever look at a photo of myself before I was sober and think, who is that guy?" And he said, "This is the picture." So he posted, of course, two photos, one with him and his wife that was pretty current and they both look fabulous. And then one where you could tell he was either drunk or hungover in the photo. And his face is like very swollen and he just looks like he's having a rough day.
0: Wow.
3: And it's been like 4 years now since they postponed that tour in 2022. So that way he could go to a rehabilitation center. So he's been like 4 years sober at this point for Charles Kelly, but it looks like it's treating him very well.
0: Oh, that's good too. And that was a big deal when his colleagues let him, just the group shut down for several months while he, you know, got treatment for himself.
3: They did, yeah. Everybody was very supportive, which is really the best case scenario that you could have in that type of situation.
0: Wow.
3: And then the Tennessee Volunteers have said that they are going to honor every home game, or every game, not just every home game, but every game this season with a special Tennessee

0: the orange butterfly sticker on their helmet to honor Dolly Parton, and they called her the Queen of East Tennessee.
1: Oh, wow. Mitch, it works with us. He told me yesterday, Love is Like a Butterfly was his favorite Dolly song.
0: It definitely went up there for me as well. I had a younger sister that passed away of muscular dystrophy whenever she was younger, and she told me that anytime I saw a butterfly, it would be her in my life. And I will say there have been butterflies at almost every major significant event in my life, even when there shouldn't have been.
1: Wow.
2: That's neat.
1: That is neat.
0: So something that means a whole lot to me too. But her estate also announced Dolly Fest, the celebration of a lifetime, which is going to be set for Nashville and London on successive weekends in 2027. They said as far as like a traditional memorial goes, that's not something that she wanted. Instead, it feels more appropriate for us to take a beat and see through this festival style concept that was truly dreamed up by Dolly. She said that it's something that was very authentic to her and people can participate in. Basically, this was supposed to be a multi-artist event that was going to be held this past January for her 80th birthday, but those plans were scrapped whenever her health took a turn for the worse. But wow, she was supposed to like actually do this festival. This was something that she wanted, so they're going to still do it in her honor.
1: That's great. Glad they're still doing it.
2: And yeah, when's that? Did you say next year?
0: It's going to be next year sometime, but they haven't released. I think it's in April, maybe.
2: Okay.
0: But it'll be in Nashville and in London at the same time.
2: That's cool.
1: Yeah, it is.
0: And then congratulations going out to Tim McGraw and Faith Hill. Their daughter, Maggie McGraw, got engaged, and apparently both of her sisters helped with the proposal. Maggie is engaged to longtime boyfriend James Rubin, and Gracie actually posted about it and said that he did it in the, quote, greatest Maggie way possible, filled with flowers and family.
1: Oh.
0: So there's no other, like, real details about it, but she goes on to say that, of course, Audrey also helped, and that they are super excited to add two more sisters to the mix, James's sisters, Logan and Ellie.
1: Oh, man.
2: That sounds sweet, too.
1: How about that?
2: Love is in the air.
1: Yeah.
0: Yes. So lots of new in-laws, it looks like, coming to the McGraw family.
1: It sounds like it. Yeah. Yeah.
0: All right, guys. Well, enjoy that new console.
1: Hey.
0: We will hang out again on Thursday. From Nashville, I'm Carletta. Hey, Fox.
1: Hey, Fox.
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0: Stafford DeFrigo. Been a lot of talk lately about these flock cameras in other towns. Now we're talking about it in Jonesboro. What do people think about them? Jonesboro right now, Jody Barker, the editor, did a story about that. Talked to Rick Elliott and some others about how they're used in Jonesboro and how people feel about them. 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
0: All right, I know we keep talking about the Grand Ole Opry show from Saturday night, but I just can't stop talking about Dolly because I'm still just, honestly, it's hard to believe. She's gone. But the Grand Ole Opry, the performances, and I kind of hope that we're going to do something else, like a Dolly Parton tribute album of some sort. But Carly Pearce closed the set with 9 to 5 on Saturday night. Jelly Roll came out. The rest of the night's performers joined her on stage for an all-star tribute. And I hope that somebody puts that out for all of us to be able to just listen to over and over and over. Here's a night that Tim McGraw is not going to want to live over and over. He took a pretty nasty tumble on stage in Cincinnati over the weekend. He popped right back up after he finished the song. And later on, he gave his guitar to a young fan who apparently was more excited about Luke Combs than Tim's guitar. So kids will humble you every single time. And Keith Urban crashed a Savannah Bananas game at Gillette Stadium. He walked onto the field with his guitar and performed Long Hot Summer while the players danced along. So that was a pretty epic performance as well. For more country news like this, give us a follow. We're on Facebook, Instagram, TikTok, and

0: I'm Chop Nelly on the Cromwell Ag Radio Network at the Chicago Board of Trade. I would say it's a turnaround Tuesday, but it's Monday. But the action in the market on Friday was higher. In fact, it was higher for most of last week. The nearby wheat contract at the Board of Trade gained 82 cents last week. And now we are between 10 cents and 17 cents lower as we start out the new week. Soybeans are mixed. The front 3 months have pitted to 2.25 lower, and the deferred contracts, the March of 27 and beyond, are from a fraction to 2.75 cents a bushel up. Corn futures this morning are between a penny and a half and 3.5 cents a bushel higher. As for the market in the soy product trade, soybean oil futures are between 35 cents and 80 cents lower. Soybean meal, 50 cents to 240 lower. Rice is higher. Cotton futures are higher. Live cattle futures, the October up $1.02 at $212.75. Feeder cattle October, $1 higher, $317.62. Lean hogs in the December of $1.42 higher, $73.72 a hundred. Neese corn's up two at $5.38 and a half. November soy a half cent lower, $12.87 and a half. December wheat down 14 and a quarter at $7.69 and three quarters. I'm Jeff Nally.
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7: Kate, storm team, another hot day. Sunny and hot, a high of 99 this afternoon. Clear skies and 77 tonight, 100 tomorrow. Oh my gosh, y'all. It just continues.

Mondays right through Friday. We're in the upper 90s, close to 100. So, yeah, heat advisory, heat index values 106, 110. And it's September. What? It's 88 right now. Let's kick off an extra long Fox Run for the First National Bank Foxhole with Gabby Barrett.

1049 to Fox and Roof Raiders, bringing you the Fox Football Face-Off this Friday night. 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

0: She's also coming to A-State's first home football game to do a free pregame show. I'm talking about Lauren Elena, y'all. A-State Tailgate City on Saturday, September 12th, before the Red Wolves play West Georgia. 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Now, listen, they've got some very affordable tickets for these shows. 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And the first one is coming up on Saturday, September 12th. 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

0: Fortnite, the Fox, you know, the internet is just a fascinating place. I read today that Heinz ketchup kegs were selling on eBay. A keg of ketchup. They sold for $57 each. And now someone's reselling it for $300. If you've got a ketchup lover, you better get on eBay before they're gone.
1: Well,

0: Johnny Roll, put your hands up on Fox Country. And that's where I am right now with Mother Nature. My hands are up. It's September 1st. It's going to be 100 degrees today. It's going to feel like 105. It's going to feel like over 100 every single day this week. It's September, ma'am. It's September. So I'm thinking, if you want to go ahead and put your Halloween costume, or I keep saying costumes, your decoration. That's what I meant. If you want to do that, let's all do that. Let's put up our Christmas stuff. Maybe we can like sway her a little bit to turn down the temp a bit. This is a little extreme, don't you think? 100 degrees on September 1st? Ugh. Summer lovers, it's all your fault. I'm going to put my tree up. Maybe that'll do something. And if you put your tree up, maybe it'll get cooler too. And then y'all can't just stop giving me grief about it, okay? I know y'all are sick of this too. I've got your forecast on the way. It's ugly, y'all, but I have something fun that will cool you off. Is heading to Sonic today. 3 to 5, we'll be at the Sonic in Lake City. We'll have the Jeep there. Get yourself big old Route 44 cranberry limeade slush. That'll do the trick today. And get the keyword for a chance to win some money and a free Jeep. We'll just throw that in with the Route 44.
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0: Fox Country Weather. From the KHJ Pete. Storm team, the heat advisory in effect until 8 o'clock again tonight. Sunny and hot, a high of 100. Heat index values 105 and beyond. Mostly clear, 75 tonight. Sunny and hot near 100 tomorrow. Yuck. 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

94.9 The Fox. All right, typically our All Request Fox on Demand starts at noon, but Kathy called and she said, my lunch hour's ending before that. Will you please play Stella Lefty before 12? So here you go, girl. Thanks for listening. On a

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drinking. That is Zach John King on Jonesboro's Fox Country. You need to make sure you are drinking today. Keep your fluids up because our heat advisory continues. We're going to be near 100 today, 100 tomorrow, 100 the next day. Mother Nature does not care that it is now September. She don't care. She is a member of the We Do Not Care Club. And you ladies know what I'm talking about. So drink your fluids today. We're going to be hanging out in Lake City this afternoon where they got lots of cool things to drink, whether a Sonic Sweet Tea or a Crispy Diet Coke or one of the millions of different flavor combinations you can do. My grands love the ocean water. I think they just like it because it's blue. And their mother and I kind of fight about that. She's like, every time you get them that, their faces are blue for like 3 days. And I'm like, not my problem. Grandkids want it. Gigi's

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It's Boozy and Jelly Roland. Amen. On Fox Country. Hey, the Fox and Roof Raiders are back this Friday night with Fox Football Face-Off Friday evening. Details on how you can win some cash for your school if you go to Westside or Hoxie at about 10.

0: Taylor Swift, I knew it. I knew you on Fox Country. Hey, if you love high school football, you're in the right place. 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The Fox Football Face-Off, we kicked it off last week up in Paragould and Manila played, and Paragould picked up a $250 check from Roof Raiders to give to their booster club. 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
1: I'm Jeff Daly on the Cromwell Ag Radio Network in Boone, Iowa at the 2026 Farm Progress Show. My goodness, it is so hot. We are a heat index over here, low 100s from what I am told. Thankfully, the media tent is air conditioned, and I'll take it. We are not air conditioned at the border today. Soybean market between 16 cents and 30 and a quarter cents a bushel higher. China keeps buying in advance of President Xi coming to the U.S., and the market is also paying attention to what this weather is doing and if it might have an impact on the finishing of the soybean crop. Wheat futures are coming back today. We're between 6 cents and 11 and a half cents higher. The corn market is 6 and a half to 8 and a quarter cents a bushel up. The product trade was on our side earlier today, and it still is. Soybean oil from $1.25 to $1.44 up, and meal is $4.20 to $5.90 higher. Rice is lower. Cotton futures are lower. December live cattle down a dollar and a dime at $213.47. Feeder cattle today in the October down $2.27 at $314.75. And lean hogs in the December, a nickel up at $74.20. Board of Trade, December corn, 8 cents up, $5.45.5. The March up 7 and a quarter, $5.59.5. November soybeans up 29 and 3 quarters, $13.17.75. March at $13.36.5, up 27 and a half. December wheat up 9 and a half. I'm Jeff Nally.
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2: Weather. From the K8 Storm Team, a heat advisory in effect again today. Sunny and hot. Highs near 100 today. Heat index values around 105. Clear sky, 75 tonight. We're back up near 100 again tomorrow and on Thursday and on Friday. Yeah, it just gets hotter. 94 right now in downtown as we kick off an extra long Fox Run from the First National Bank Foxhole. Here's Dirk Bentley. Wishing I was somewhere on a beach. You too?

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Luke Combs, I just want to be by you on Fox Country. I know, I just want to be by the AC today. I just want to stay anywhere it's cool. So if you see me running from one place to the next, it's just me running from one air-conditioned location to another one. I'm going to

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it's Christy. We love this life. We don't really agree with the temperature that we're dealing with. It's 100 degrees right now in downtown Jonesboro as we make tracks through an extra long Fox Run.

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Billy Currington, Do I Make You Wanna on Fox Country. You want to go see a free country concert in a couple of weeks? Saturday, September 12th, Tailgate City at Arkansas State. You can see this girl right here, Lauren Elena. 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

0: That's what I could say about that song. Blake Shelton, Let Him In Anyway. If you know me, you know I have a love for the Lord. I am a Christian. I'm not shy about that. We all have people we're trying to lead in that direction, and sometimes we're not sure if we're getting through, and that song just hits it on the head. How many times have you prayed, God, just let them in anyway? They were almost there, or I know they would, Lord. That song, next time you hear it, I want you to just block out everything else and listen to the lyrics of that song, Let Him In Anyway by Blake Shelton. Beautiful, beautiful. All right, got another extra long Fox Run. Unfortunately, the weather, not beautiful, just very hot. I'll have that coming up for you next. Take care of yourself.
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0: The Cade Storm Team, dangerous hot weather today, tomorrow, the next day. Heat advisory in effect. Feels like temperatures of 105 plus. Right now, 100 degrees in downtown. Clear skies at 75 tonight. Sunny, 99 tomorrow. Again, those heat index values just out of this world. 99? Nope, it's 100. It's 100. That's what my little thermometer says. I don't know what it's in your car right now, but much hotter than that. So remember, all those little dings that you get, that say check the back seat, please, please, please, if you've got a car seat back there, take a look. Okay? It's really, really hot. We don't need to have any devastation like that. Check the back seat. 100 degrees right now as we kick off an extra long Fox Run from the First National Bank Foxhole.

The Double Dillons, Dylan Marlowe and Dylan Scott are on Fox Country. Hey, the Fox is headed to Lake City today. It's going to be really hot. You're going to be picking up kids. You're going to want something to cool off. We'll have the Jeep on display from Cavanaugh Chrysler Dodge Jeep Ram. See you at Sonic today in Lake City. Wow.

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0: Chesney is on Jones Forest Fox Country. You know, football Friday nights are just part of small town living. And you may not think of Jonesboro as a small town. We're a big town, but I think we're still a small town at heart. And football at a high school on Friday night is the place to be. We teamed up with Roof Raiders. Last week we were in Paragould. Paragould took on Manila. 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This week we've got the Hoxie Mustangs. 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We're going to be at the game on Friday night. 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

Well, it's 2 o'clock here on the Big Country Station, the station that gives away free cash. And a 2025 Jeep Wrangler Sport with a sales tax paid. 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

0: Oh,
1: it's John Party on 104.9 The Fox. Welcome to September. Brand new month has begun. Feels kind of like the old month. How long will it feel like the old month? We've got the extended forecast coming up. It's not great. A quick check of the markets now.
2: Good afternoon. I'm Jeff Nally on the Cromwell Ag Radio Network from a hot Boone, Iowa. We are at the 2026 Farm Progress Show. It is the first day, and I have little doubt, if any, if this heat has not impacted the first day of the show. There are people here. They are sweating, that's for sure, and the golf carts are rolling, but plenty of heat on site. Heat index this afternoon is running in the low 100s, which is kind of uncommon for this time of year. But a lot of products, a lot of services. The ride and drives are going on. The Secretary of Agriculture has been here today. It's been an active day at the Farm Progress Show, but she's a warm rascal, that's for sure. Corn futures today finished 6 to 8 cents higher. Soybean market 11 to 29 cents higher. And the wheat market between 7 cents and 9 and a half cents a bushel up. Now, with the schedule that I have, we're recording just a few minutes. I mean, just a short few minutes before the close. But here's what we have today. Bean oil and meal have both been on our side. $1.40 to $1.57 higher today, complementing commodities. Soybean meal, unless you're buying that to feed the livestock, have moved higher today. $4.90. to $7 higher, rice higher, and cotton futures lower. Live cattle today lower, feeders lower, lean hog futures mostly lower. The corn market today in the December, 8 cents up at 545 and a half. November soybeans up 30 and a quarter, 1318 and a quarter. I'm Jeff Nally.
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1: Okay, your KHStorm team forecast, sunny and a high of about 100. 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

it again. The Jeep Wrangler in cash giveaway with Sonic and Kevin, a Chrysler Dodge Jeep Ram, and the Fox. You got until 5 o'clock this afternoon to text our keyword, Coney. 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Coney. 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Do it before 5 o'clock. That's how you get your name on the list for this loaded 2025 Jeep Wrangler Sport S we're giving away. 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Right now, the Jeep is at the Sonic in Lake City. 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

0: Let's get you entered into the Jeep Wrangler and Cash giveaway with Sonic and Kavanaugh Chrysler Dodge Jeep Ram and the Fox. 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And also, we're giving a lucky texter $500 in cash this week. Did that yesterday, as a matter of fact. Text CONEY to 43414. Right now, the Jeep is at the Sonic Drive-In in Lake City. There are plenty of other Jeeps at Kavanaugh Chrysler Dodge Jeep Ram in Walnut Ridge. Swing on by. Tell them we sent you. But text CONEY to 43414. Do it before 5. Save that reply we send you. You'll need it to register coming up Saturday, October the 3rd, when it's fall at Kavanaugh Chrysler Dodge Jeep Ram in Walnut Ridge. That's when the big giveaway happens. For the Jeep Wrangler and Cash giveaway with Sonic, Kavanaugh Chrysler Dodge Jeep Ram and 1049 The Fox.
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8: 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Your KA Storm Team forecast, sunshine today. And 100. 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Here we go.

Yep. That sound means it's Jeep Wrangler and cash giveaway time with Sonic and Kavanaugh Chrysler Dodge Jeep Ram and the Fox. Got a keyword going on right now. You can text Coney to 43414. If you haven't yet, this is your chance this afternoon. Text Coney to 43414. Do it before 5. And this is your chance to win a loaded 2025 Jeep Wrangler Sport S. Uplifted by Parrish Automotive with a sales tax paid. 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And if your name is already on the list for the Jeep, you could still win the $500 in cash this week. See the Jeep right now at the Sonic in Lake City. And if you can, text Coney to 43414. Do it before 5 o'clock. Save your reply text. That's how you register October the 3rd. It's Kavanaugh Chrysler Dodge Jeep Ram and Sonic. And your buddies here at 104.9 The Fox making it happen. Here's Lauren Elena. Not this weekend, but next weekend, doing a live show at Tailgate City before the first ASU home football game. That ought to be a good concert.

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0: Oh, okay. All right, it's the Jeep Wrangler in cash giveaway. It's happening right now with Sonic and Kavanaugh Chrysler Dodge Jeep Ram and the Fox. We're in the middle of a text window right now. You've got until 5 p.m., so a little bit more than an hour, to text the word CONEY to 43414. 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And right now, the Jeep is at the Sonic Drive-In in Lake City. We're hanging out. Just come on by and say hi. Ask about the $7 Sonic Big Deal Meal. 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

in the middle of it. We're doing it now. It's the Jeep Wrangler and Cash giveaway with Sonic and Kevin on Chrysler Dodge Jeep Ram and the Fox. 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Boom! And you could also win $500 in cash this week. And the Jeep right now is at the Sonic in Lake City. 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Do it before 5 o'clock. 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That's your ticket to get into the big giveaway coming up Saturday, October the 3rd with Kevin on Chrysler Dodge Jeep Ram, Sonic, and your buddies here at the Fox.

0: We're doing it. Oh, it's the Jeep Wrangler and Cash giveaway. With Sonic and Kavanaugh Chrysler Dodge Jeep Ram and 104.9 The Fox. 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Right now, the Jeep is at the Sonic Drive-In in Lake City. 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Good luck. It's the Jeep Wrangler and Cash giveaway with Sonic at Kavanaugh Chrysler Dodge Jeep Ram and 104.9 The Fox.
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4: The heat continues tonight, a low down into the 70s. Tomorrow, just like today, sunny and about 100. Will the heat index make it feel like more than that? Got ourselves another extra long Fox run as the Jeep Wrangler and Cash giveaway continues. We'll get you that keyword coming up again.

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We're still doing it. It's the Jeep Wrangler and Cash giveaway with our friends at Sonic and Kavanaugh Chrysler Dodge Jeep Ram and the Fox. 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And right now, as we speak, the Jeep is at the Sonic in Lake City. 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That's how you'll be eligible to win coming up Saturday, October the 3rd. The Jeep Wrangler and Cash Giveaway with Sonic, Kavanaugh Chrysler Dodge Jeep Ram, and the Fox.

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0: pressure, but you're almost out of time for today's text window. It's soon to close in the Jeep Wrangler in cash giveaway from Sonic at Cavanaugh Chrysler Dodge Jeep Ram and the Fox. 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Right now, the Jeep is at the Sonic Drive-In in Lake City. 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I don't think it's on the menu. Is it on the menu? 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It's a special to 43414. Do it before 5. Save the reply that we send you. You'll need that reply to register Saturday, October the 3rd in Walnut Ridge at the Cavanaugh Chrysler Dodge Jeep Ram. 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The Jeep Wrangler and cash giveaway with Sonic, Cavanaugh Chrysler Dodge Jeep Ram, and 104.9 The Fox.
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It's Lainey Wilson on 104.9 The Fox, doing the Fox Country Drive at 5 on a scorchingly hot Tuesday afternoon. I'm Brett, keeping you company as you go from point A to point B. Here's Dan and Shay. 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

0: Riley Green on 104.9 The Fox. We had fun this afternoon at the Sonic in Lake City, giving people plenty of chances to get their names on the list for the Jeep Wrangler and cash giveaway from Sonic and Kavanaugh Chrysler Dodge Jeep Ram and The Fox. You've got more chances as we go through the week to win this brand new 2025 Jeep Wrangler with a sales tax paid. And even if your name's already on the list for the Jeep, we're still handing out $500 in cash to a lucky texter this week. We do it every single week, and you could be next. What you need is a two-hour text window. We had one earlier today. The next one is Thursday afternoon between 2 and 4. If you missed your shot this afternoon, no big deal. You can get a keyword Thursday. Text that keyword to the number that we give you, and that'll put you on the list. And we'll have the Jeep at the Sonic in Pocahontas on Thursday. I wonder if it'll be as hot in Pocahontas as it is in Jonesboro. Probably so. It's the Jeep Wrangler and cash giveaway from Sonic, America's Drive-In, Kavanaugh Chrysler Dodge Jeep Ram, and the
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4: Right, UK8 Storm Team forecast. After a scorchingly hot day today, tonight's low down into the 70s. We'll enjoy that for a few minutes while we're asleep. And then back up to about 100 tomorrow. Again. Got ourselves another extra long Fox run live from the First National Bank Foxhole, and here we go.

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Smack dab in the middle of another extra long Fox one. Nice little love song from Luke Combs. He's got it for us on The Fox.

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0: It's Hudson Westbrook on 104.9 The Fox. Excited about Lauren Elena coming to Fox Country and doing a free show. Yep, she's actually going to be in front of ASU's first home football game to do a free pregame show. It is not this weekend, but next. See, this weekend, the Red Wolves are going to Memphis to play the Tigers there. And then the next weekend, we'll have West Georgia here for our first, our home opener. Lauren Elena, live at A-State Tailgate City. That'll be Saturday, September the 12th. And then in between now and then, we've got a lot of Red Wolves football tickets we're giving away. So that'd be a fun afternoon. You get to see a free concert with Lauren Elena. And then you get to walk over to the Centennial Bank Stadium and see the football game for free. It'd be a fun afternoon. And they've also, even if you don't win tickets, they've got low tickets, it's like as low as $5, at the website 8stateredwolves.com. But the big Lauren Elena Fest is happening courtesy of our friends at St. Bernard's Physicians Group and the Jonesboro Advertising and Promotions Commission. And, of course, your buddies here at the Fox.
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Carrie Underwood on 104.9 The Fox. We were talking about Lauren Elena just a few minutes ago and how she's coming to perform for free at A-State's Tailgate City in front of the home opener next weekend out at ASU. Here she is now with Chase Matthew and their big smash, All My Exes. Another

0: Jelly Roll on 104.9 The Fox. I know it's still hot, but football weather is here, or I should say football time is here, and we've teamed up with Roof Raiders, giving you the Fox football face-off. 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
6: Got your K8 Storm Team forecast. Low tonight down into the 70s. Tomorrow, just like it's been, sunny. No real mention of rain in the forecast. Hot. High of about 100 with a heat index pushing it. More than that. And we'll keep doing that, like all the way through the week and on into the weekend. I wish I was kidding, but I'm not. Got ourselves another extra long Fox Run live from the First National Bank Foxhole, and here we go now.

Farmer Lee on 104.9 The Fox. Whatever you got going on this evening, be safe, drive careful, stay cool, and keep it right here. It'll be the soundtrack for your Tuesday night. Here's Kane Brown.

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0: Chevy Silverado, Bailey Zimmerman on 104.9 The Fox, almost to 7 o'clock, almost to Ellie. She's coming in next to keep you company till midnight tonight, live from the Foxhole, the First National Bank Foxhole, with Ellie next, right here on The Fox.
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We get a chance for you to enter today, and another chance this Thursday in the Jeep Wrangler and cash giveaway with Sonic Cavanaugh and the Fox.